hold you so much. At long last, love has her way, and I thank God and my life, you're just too good to be true. Can't take my eyes off you.

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1: 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In the studio are Aytaç Bahtiyarlı
2: and Elçin Mirzaev. First, the headlines. President of Turkmenistan Serdar Berdimuhamedov has arrived in Azerbaijan on a state visit.
1: Baku is hosting the 20th session of Parliamentary Union of the Member States of the Organization of Islamic Cooperation.
2: Allah Shukr Pashazadeh will take part in an international event in Mauritius.
1: And now, in more details. On June 22nd, the President of Turkmenistan, Serdar Berdimuhamedov, arrived in the Republic of Azerbaijan on a state visit. An official welcoming ceremony was held for the Turkmen President. President of Azerbaijan, Ilham Aliyev, welcomed President Serdar Berdimuhamedov. During the ceremony, members of Azerbaijani delegation were introduced to President Berdimuhamedov, while members of the Turkmen delegation were presented to President Ilham Aliyev. The two heads of state posed for an official photograph. Following the welcoming ceremony, President Ilham Aliyev held a one-on-one meeting with President Serdar Berdimuhamedov.
2: Baku is hosting the 20th session of the Parliamentary Union Conference of the Member States of the Organization of Islamic Cooperation. The session has brought together parliamentary delegations from more than 40 countries, speakers of parliament from over 10 countries, and representatives of 10 international organizations. Discussions will focus on the theme, promoting sustainable, inclusive economic development in the member states of the Organization of Islamic Cooperation through parliamentary cooperation. More than 400 delegates are participating in the event. Meetings of the organization's various bodies will also be held, and participants will consider the documents on the agenda.
1: The chairman of the Caucasus Muslims Board, Sheikh Ul Islam Allah Shukr Pashazadeh, will participate in the Religions for Peace meeting in Mauritius entitled Building Pathways Toward Shared Blessed Progress. Last year, the Sheikh Ul Islam was elected co-president of the World Council of Religions for Peace, and he will attend this year's gathering in that capacity. Allah Shukr Pashazadeh is also scheduled to deliver the opening address.
2: In accordance with the 2026 bilateral cooperation plan signed between the Ministries of Defense of Azerbaijan and Kyrgyzstan, a military delegation from Kyrgyzstan has arrived in Azerbaijan. During a meeting with the guests, representatives of the Operations Directorate of Azerbaijan's Ministry of Defense provided detailed information about the Directorate's areas of activity and presented a briefing on operational planning. The parties discussed the current state of military cooperation between the two countries, its future prospects, and emphasized the importance of exchanging experience.
1: Azerbaijan has been represented at the Global Offshore Wind 2026 International Conference held in Manchester, United Kingdom. Fagan Abdurrahmanov, Deputy Director of the relevant agency, participated as member of the Azerbaijani delegation. The visit was organized with the support of the United Kingdom government and at the invitation of the embassy. As part of the program, companies representing the United Kingdom's offshore wind energy supply chain delivered presentation at the special event organized for the Azerbaijani delegation.
2: A group of Azerbaijani representatives working in the field of innovation will participate in the municipalities and innovation exhibition to be held in Israel. A joint delegation of 15 participants from Azerbaijan and Kazakhstan involved in the innovation sector is traveling to Israel this week. The program includes professional meetings with Israeli partners from the public sector, private sector, academia, and innovation ecosystem, as well as opportunities for the delegation to be

0: Armenia creates serious environmental risks in the region. Protecting biodiversity, ensuring the responsible use of natural resources, and maintaining environmental security are among the key priorities on the global agenda today. However, for international commitments in these areas to produce tangible results, their effective implementation in practice is of critical importance. It is within this context that the Environmental Protection First Coalition, which brings together representatives of Azerbaijan's civil society, has drawn attention to the existing environmental security challenges in the South Caucasus region. According to the coalition, certain industrial activities carried out in Armenia without adequate consideration of international environmental standards pose significant risks to the region's biodiversity, water resources, and ecosystems. Speaking at the event, the coalition's co-founder, Amin Mamadov, stated,
1: "Mining activities carried out in Armenia without adherence to international environmental standards pose serious environmental risks to biodiversity, the environment, water resources, and ecosystems throughout the South Caucasus region. Over the past 3 years, we have repeatedly issued public appeals to the Armenian authorities on this matter and expressed our solidarity with Armenian environmental organizations that are genuinely committed to resolving these problems. Continued operation of mining enterprises in the upper reaches of several transboundary rivers that originate in Armenia and flow into Azerbaijan, particularly at locations close to their sources, has resulted in concentrations of harmful substances exceeding permissible limits in the downstream sections of the rivers, according to observations and monitoring conducted there. Particular concern has been raised over the operations of mining enterprises located in the upper reaches of transboundary rivers. The findings of ongoing observations indicate that these activities may affect the quality of river water and could also disrupt the ecological balance across a wider geographical area. Experts believe that the most effective way to prevent such situations is through greater transparency, international cooperation, and the implementation of independent monitoring mechanisms. In this regard, conducting joint assessments with the participation of international experts and ensuring public access to information on environmental impacts are considered essential requirements. The protection of transboundary waters is also regarded as a fundamental element of regional environmental security. Environmental problems arising within the territory of the country can cross national borders and affect the natural resources, ecosystems, and well-being of neighboring states. Let us now hear the views of Member of Parliament Parvana Valieva on this issue. Our country's water security is closely linked to regional hydrological security. This primarily concerns the Kura and Aras rivers, which originate outside our national borders. These rivers are fed by several other transboundary waterways. Within the territory of our country, the Kura River joins the Aras River, and together they eventually flow into the Caspian Sea. This means that if wastewater from facilities located along the upper and middle reaches of the Kura and Aras rivers on the Armenian side is discharged into these waterways, the chemical pollutants contained in the wastewater are carried directly into the territory of Azerbaijan. In conclusion, environmental responsibility requires not only national but also international commitments. From this perspective, assessing transboundary impacts, facilitating the exchange of information, and establishing early warning systems are essential components of sustainable environmental governance.

Azerbaijan's energy diplomacy, strategic strength and global influence. The strength of Azerbaijan's energy diplomacy stems not only from its abundant hydrocarbon resources, but also from the strategic and forward-looking management of these assets. Over the past decades, the country has transformed its energy sector into a driving force of economic development while also shaping it into one of the most effective instruments of its foreign policy. Today, Azerbaijan serves as an energy bridge connecting Europe and Asia. Major projects implemented to transport the energy resources of the Caspian Sea to global markets have significantly strengthened the country's international standing. The Baku-Tbilisi-Ceyhan oil pipeline, the southern gas corridor, and its key components, the Trans-Anatolian Natural Gas Pipeline, TANAP, and the Trans-Adriatic Pipeline, TAP, have reinforced Azerbaijan's reputation as a reliable partner. One of the principal strengths of Azerbaijan's energy diplomacy is its commitment to fulfilling its obligations. Even during periods of instability in global energy markets, the country has honored the commitments it has made to its partner states. This consistency has increased Azerbaijan's international credibility and established it as an important actor in the field of energy security. Commenting on the subject, Member of Parliament Rizvan Nabiyev stated, "The strength of Azerbaijan's energy diplomacy lies in its ability to bring together energy producers, transit countries, and consumer states at the same negotiating table, despite their differing interests. Today, thanks to this successful cooperation, Azerbaijan contributes to shaping the global energy landscape. At the regional level, its initiatives have transformed the region's energy map." In recent years, Azerbaijan's energy diplomacy has entered a new phase focused on green energy development. The designation of Karabakh and Eastern Zangezur as a green energy zone, the growing interest of international investors in the Caspian Sea's vast wind energy potential, and the steps taken toward establishing a green energy corridor between Central Asia and Europe are giving Azerbaijan's energy policy a new dimension. The strength of Azerbaijan's energy diplomacy is also reflected in its ability to reconcile diverse interests. Through its energy projects, the country promotes cooperation among regional states, deepens economic integration, and contributes to regional stability. As a result of this policy, Azerbaijan is recognized not only as an energy exporter, but also as a reliable partner contributing to the enhancement of energy security. In the modern era, possessing energy resources is only part of the equation. Equally important is the ability to transform them into an effective diplomatic instrument. Azerbaijan's success lies precisely in this regard. Energy diplomacy has become a significant strategic advantage that enhances the country's international reputation, strengthens its political position, and creates new platforms for cooperation.

Shaki Khan's Palace. The ancient city of Shaki, located in the northwestern Azerbaijan at the foot of the Greater Caucasus Mountains, is renowned not only for its natural beauty, but also for its rich historical heritage. In the 18th century, the city served as the capital of the Shaki Khanate, one of the prosperous principalities of northern Azerbaijan. In 1762, a magnificent two-story summer palace, one of the finest examples of Azerbaijani architecture, was built within the old Khan's fortress on the highest part of the city. The palace is surrounded on all four sides by imposing fortress walls that resemble a precious gem set in a ring. These walls are far from ordinary fortifications. They are works of art. Master craftsmen skillfully arranged stones into towers and zigzag patterns to form the inscription Muhammad Hasan Khan. According to the plan of the palace complex drawn up in 1853, the fortress contained not only the summer palace but also a winter palace and several other buildings intended for the Khans and their families. The palace walls were constructed using river stones and sun-dried bricks. Craftsmen then covered them with lime mortar and gypsum plaster, creating a distinctive style that enriched Azerbaijan's national architectural tradition. The first floor of the palace was reserved for receiving guests. Here the Khan welcomed official representatives, ambassadors, state envoys, and other distinguished visitors who came to Shaki. The second floor served as the private residence of the Khan and his family. Each of these palace's six rooms is decorated according to its purpose with geometric, floral and battle-themed paintings. The symmetrically arranged rooms on both floors are distinguished mainly by the subject of their wall paintings. The rooms belonging to the women are completely adorned with flowers, blossoming trees, singing nightingales perched on branches and images of mythical birds and animals. On the cornice of the large central hall on the first floor, hidden from immediate view, appears the only depiction of female figures among the palace's decorative paintings, a group of dancing women. The musicians and dancers are portrayed wearing traditional national costumes and performing with various musical instruments. The Khan's chamber on the second floor is entirely decorated with battle scenes and contains a wide variety of compositions. The tragic history of the Shaki Khans, descendants of the famous ruler Haji Chelebi, who lived in this place, seems to be vividly reflected in these murals. The paintings depict the Khan's battles against invaders over the years, featuring heads mounted on spear tips, banners bearing emblems, swords, and crescents, as well as remarkably realistic and dramatic scenes of warfare that leave a lasting impression. The paintings in the recreation room have a completely different theme, focusing mainly on hunting scenes. They include images of a two-headed dragon alongside mountain goats, gazelles, roe deer, wolves, and other animals. The palace's windows, doors, and all of this wooden craftsmanship demonstrate extraordinary artistry. Every square meter of the famous Shabaka latticework contains approximately 14,000 carefully fitted pieces of wood and colored glass, assembled entirely without the use of nails or glue. The dimensions of every wooden and glass element were calculated and crafted with the precision of a master jeweler, resulting in one of the most remarkable achievements of traditional Azerbaijani craftsmanship.